break. 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It's meeting the man of my dreams and then meeting his beautiful wife. And isn't it a

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That's when I knew that your heart was scarring. 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Like, wait, babe, let me

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1: Look. If you had one shot, one opportunity to seize everything you ever wanted, one moment, would you capture it?